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5: Top stories this hour. England manager Thomas Tuchel insists his side are ready for the challenge of facing Mexico at the Azteca Stadium tomorrow morning. They could face storm delays, a hostile atmosphere and the challenge of playing at altitude. It doesn't kick off until 1am, with pubs opening until 5. Kate Bell from the TUC says bosses should be flexible with football fans.
6: We're just asking bosses to be a bit sensible and where they can to just maybe let their staff come in a bit later, maybe let them work from home. Maybe let them go home a bit earlier if they're knackered from the night before.
5: It's unclear if Prince Harry's family will accompany him to the UK at all this coming week. Meghan and their children, Archie and Lilibet, won't be joining him in London after apparently being denied security. And getting help from the NHS could soon be faster thanks to new AI tools being rolled out in England. The NHS app will soon let you know if you should head to your GP, pop into a pharmacy, go to A&E or just take care of yourself at home.
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5: 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I'm Abby Simpson.
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4: The top stories this hour. England will have to overcome a Mexican home crowd, the altitude and potentially the weather if they're to reach the World Cup quarterfinals. But fans who've made the trip are confident Thomas Tuchel's side will cope with whatever comes their way.
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4: The match kicks off at 1am tomorrow, UK time. Now, it looks like Prince Harry could be coming to the UK alone next week. Meghan and his children were due to join him, but a row over what security will be available is throwing that into doubt. The Duke of Sussex is coming to mark a year until the Invictus Games in Birmingham. And getting help from the NHS could soon be faster thanks to new AI tools being rolled out in England. The NHS app will soon let you know if you should head to your GP, pop into a pharmacy, go to A&E, or just take care of yourself at home. 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
13: Good morning. Welcome to your Sunday. It's just after eight. What are you doing up? You won't make it till tonight for the football, will you? I'm Roberto. Thanks for having us on. I really hope you're well. I've got the best variety of 80s hits to get your day going. The Bluebells soon first. Janet Jackson. What have you done for me lately? It's Nation.

0: Wanna dance? It's Nation 80's Breakfast, 8:15 for your Sunday, the day you need to wear something that was once considered wildly controversial. And then once you've done that, you need to build a badly dressed guard for the garden, who looks like they've had a very rough weekend. Why? Because, of course, today, Sunday the 5th of July, is National Bikini Day. Going to be nice weather for it as well, apparently. It's also Build a Scarecrow Day. Of course it is. Happy Sunday. Jane Wheedlin on the way next, making the rush hour traffic sound fun.
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These guys getting ready to release their first album in nearly 10 years. It'll be out later on this year, apparently. U2's Pride on Nation 80's 8:23 with some Scottish rockers on the way soon and an anthem of optimism. First up, Mel and Kim on Nation 80's.

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0: Clary Soft Cells, Tainted Love on Nation 80s. 8:44 for your Sunday morning. Have you made any plans to watch the football? That 1 a.m. kickoff. Oh, it's a killer, isn't it? One of my mates loves football but doesn't fancy watching it in the middle of the night or feeling rough for the next couple of days. So his plan is to have a normal night's sleep and wake up at 7 a.m. to watch the rerun of the game before going to work. He's just got to avoid all updates before 7 a.m. Which shouldn't be too hard unless he turns on his phone. Because if you've got notifications on your phone, you know the news will just ping up with the result, won't it? I'll keep you going this morning. Glenn Frey's up next and some Bon Jovi.
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0: There is Bon Jovi rocking our way into Sunday. You give love a bad name. It is Nation 80s. Thanks for having us on. 8:52, I'm Roberto. That song ties in quite nicely with the next one, actually. You give love a bad name. It's a song from Kate Bush, actually, where she does something a bit devious to test her husband's loyalty. Any ideas what it is? First, though.
1: Nation player.
0: How different would your Sunday morning be if you had £750,000 in your bank accounts? 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
4: Top stories this hour. England manager Thomas Tuchel insists his side are ready for the challenge of facing Mexico at the Azteca Stadium tomorrow morning. They could face storm delays, a hostile atmosphere and the challenge of playing at altitude. It doesn't kick off until 1am, with pubs opening until 5. Kate Bell from the TUC says bosses should be flexible with football fans.
5: We're just asking bosses to be a bit sensible and where they can to just maybe let their staff come in a bit later, maybe let them work from home. Maybe let them go home a bit earlier if they're knackered from the night before.
4: It's unclear if Prince Harry's family will accompany him to the UK at all this coming week. Meghan and their children, Archie and Lilibet, won't be joining him in London after apparently being denied security. And getting help from the NHS could soon be faster thanks to new AI tools being rolled out in England. The NHS app will soon let you know if you should head to your GP, pop into a pharmacy, go to A&E, or just take care of yourself at home.
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4: Cloudy across Scotland, Northern Ireland and parts of Northern England. Warm elsewhere with plenty of sunshine. That's the latest. I'm Abby Simpson.
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13: Here we go for your Sunday morning with an hour's worth of the biggest 80s anthems you're going to hear all day long. Yeah, welcome to the greaties. All of these were top 10s. I wonder what lovely memories of days gone by they'll bring back for you. I've got some Blondie coming up, Level 42, and kicking things off, Junior on Nation 80s. Oh!

0: Good morning, Rachel in Coventry. Peeling spuds and enjoying a bit of Blondie. Call me on Nation 80. She's getting ready for our big family celebratory lunch. She's going full out with a proper Sunday roast. It's 9:15 right now. This is the Greaties on Nation 80s. What are you doing whilst I'm playing these big anthems? I'd love to give you a little shout, make you part of the show. Say hi through our Facebook page. Just search for Nation 80s. Toto on the way next. Their big song about a very big continent and some beautiful south.
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Beautiful South on Nation 80s, 9:23 for your Sunday. Hannah Lewis, hello. Loving the songs at Bloom Florist this morning. Getting bouquets ready for the day. I didn't know florists opened on a Sunday. Hope you have a nice busy one. I've got the best variety of 80s hits. All of these songs were top 10 with some disco vibes soon from Shalimar. First up, Wang Chung, Dance All Days on Nation 80s.

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5: 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Oh, strong header from Maui. Straight to Boyle on the wing. Here comes Gordon. It's a goal!
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0: every morning from 9. This is what we do. Just the biggest anthems. All of them top 10. We like to call it the greatest. It is Nation 80s with the Pretenders there and a real party anthem on the way from Billy Joel. First, though.
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When was the last time you did nothing on a Sunday? Sunday day of rest seems to have definitely gone out the window, doesn't it? Everyone's working this morning. There is Matthew Wilder's Break My Stride on Nation 80s. Morning to the team at Riverside Farm Shop, getting ready to fling open their doors for a very busy Sunday. Have a good one, guys. I've got two more songs for you on the Greaties this morning. Owen Paul in a moment. First up, Misha Paris on Nation 80s.

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6: Big news, Britain! 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
7: The top stories this hour. England will have to overcome a Mexican home crowd, the altitude and potentially the weather if they're to reach the World Cup quarterfinals. But fans who've made the trip are confident Thomas Tuchel's side will cope with whatever comes their way.
8: I like our chances. I think a lot has been made about the difficult conditions, let's just say. But if he survived the first 20 minutes, they will be fine.
9: Come on, England!
7: The match kicks off at 1 a.m. tomorrow, UK time. Now, it looks like Prince Harry could be coming to the UK alone next week. Meghan and his children were due to join him, but a row over what security will be available is throwing that into doubt. The Duke of Sussex is coming to mark a year until the Invictus Games in Birmingham. And getting help from the NHS could soon be faster thanks to new AI tools being rolled out in England. The NHS app will soon let you know if you should head to your GP, pop into a pharmacy, go to A&E, or just take care of yourself at home. Doctors and nurses will also be getting a hand with paperwork so they can spend more time actually with patients.
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7: Cloudy across Scotland, Northern Ireland and parts of Northern England. Warm elsewhere with plenty of sunshine. That's the latest. I'm Abby Simpson.
0: It's the decade where icons were made.
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15: Sunday, if you've just joined us. Yeah, welcome along to the 5th of July. I'm Roberto. Good morning. It's just after 10. With the Queen of Disco to get you going in a minute. Some Adam and the Ants as well. But first up, Bob Marley. Three Little Birds on the

0: Imagine a party where nobody is sat looking at their phones. 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And you are invited.
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1: There is Paul Young's Love of the Common People on Nation 80s. 10:15 for your Sunday. They reckon 2 million people are planning to throw a sickie tomorrow thanks to the football. Which boss is actually going to believe you if you ring up and say, oh, I'm not coming in, I don't feel well? Oh, yeah, you got footballitis, have you? People on social have been sharing their plans on how they're going to accommodate work and the game. One person reckons they're going to go to bed as normal, wake up at 1 a.m. for the game, go back to bed when it's finished, and then start Monday and the week like nothing's happened. I wish them luck. I might have been able to do that when I was, like, in my 20s. But now, a missed night's sleep. Oh, I'm ruined for, like, 2 days. I've got the Pointer Sisters soon and some Run DMC.
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This is what we do all day long. The best variety of 80s hits. Thank you for having us on. Thank you for finding us as well. It's Nation 80s with Run DMC's Walk This Way. I'm Roberto, 1023, with Paul Weller and his mates on the way, getting controversial as always, with a song that came out in the early 80s and was an instant number one. 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
0: 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In Western town, the dead end world. 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

0: There is Queen's I Want It All on Nation 80s. 10:45 for your Sunday morning with some Visage up next. And a song before 11 that I feel will be very appropriate for tomorrow. First, though.
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0: How different would your Sunday morning be if you had £750,000 in your bank accounts? 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

0: This is, unsurprisingly, the song that I think is very appropriate for tomorrow. Bangles, Manic Monday on Nation 80s. As if Mondays weren't bad enough, add in loads of us feeling tired and maybe a little bit hungover after watching the football, and oh, it's going to be a joy. I think coffee shops are going to do very, very well tomorrow, aren't they? Stick with us, though. We'll keep you going with the best variety of 80s hits. It's nearly 11, so latest news and weather for you next. And then the biggest song Bronski Beat had before Jimmy Somerville headed off for the Communards.
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7: Top stories this hour. Some schools in England are allowing pupils to come in later tomorrow. It's to allow them to watch the Three Lions try to reach the World Cup quarterfinals, which doesn't kick off in Mexico until 1 a.m. our time. There are already concerns about altitude and the weather, but Thomas Tuchel says his team are ready.
8: I felt, for example, a slight headache and in the hotel room through the day, didn't sleep as well as the days before, but nothing that you cannot adapt. I think the players felt it in the first minutes of the training session, and the longer it went, they could cope with it better.
7: Getting help from the NHS could soon be faster thanks to new AI tools being rolled out in England. The NHS app will soon let you know if you should head to your GP, pop into a pharmacy, go to A&E, or just take care of yourself at home. Staff will also get a hand with their paperwork, meaning doctors and nurses can spend more time actually with patients. And a standoff over security means Prince Harry will visit London without his wife and children next week. It's unclear, though, if Meghan Archie and Lilibet will join him elsewhere in the UK.
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7: Cloudy across Scotland, Northern Ireland and parts of Northern England. Warm elsewhere with plenty of sunshine. That's the latest. I'm Abby Simpson.
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0: Happy Sunday if you've just joined us. It's just after 11. I'm Roberto with the best variety of 80s hits. David Bowie and Mick Jagger had a collaboration back in the day where they sounded like they were having so much fun. I'll play that for you soon. Real uplifting little tune. First, Bronski Beat on Nation 80s.

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1: 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The answers you seek are right here from Nation Radio. 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

0: There is David Bowie and Mick Jagger getting us into your Sunday. We're dancing in the street on Nation 80s. 11:15, I'm Roberto. 5th of July, the day you need to wear something that was once considered wildly controversial many, many years ago. You're going to have nice weather for it as well if you want to do this. It's National Bikini Day. I won't be wearing mine, obviously. Then you need to build a badly dressed guard for the garden who looks like he's had a very rough weekend. It's also Build a Scarecrow Day. Of course it is. Happy Sunday. The Stranglers on the way soon.
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0: ABC on Nation 80s with Dolly Parton lined up for you next. The song where she uses her fingernails as percussion at the beginning. First, though.
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0: How different would your Sunday morning be if you had £750,000 in your bank accounts? 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

and parachute pants. And you don't even need to tease your hair a foot high. Because when you want to dress for an all-80s weekend, the only accessory you need is us. The best variety of 80s hits. All day, every day. And you don't even need to dress up. You can wear anything

There is the Fine Young Cannibals. Johnny, come home on Nation 80s. It's just gone 5 to 12. I can't believe that already. I've got to go. I've got to make way for Dean Martin. He's standing by, ready to play you anything you want to hear with the Nation 80s Request Show. Yeah, it kicks off at 12 after the latest news and weather. Whatever you're doing with your Sunday, have a fabulous one. Good luck if you're going to be staying up to watch the football. We'll keep you going with the best variety of 80s hits. I'll see you tomorrow morning from 6. I'll leave you with some Aswad on Nation 80s.

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7: The top stories this hour, England boss Thomas Tuchel admits his players are facing obstacles ahead of their last 16 match with Mexico. Early tomorrow, they'll have to battle storms and altitude. England midfielder Jordan Henderson says that shouldn't matter.
8: We're very adaptable, really, and just get on with things. Whether we play at 12, whether we play at 6, doesn't really bother us. We just come here to do our job, and that's to be the best version of ourselves, to be together.
7: Kickoff is still at 1am after FIFA backed down on changing it. Back here, the NHS is bringing in more AI to help patients get care faster in England. A new tool in the NHS app will tell people whether they need a GP, pharmacy, A&E or self-care advice. It will also help doctors and nurses with notes so they can spend more time with patients. And it's unclear if Prince Harry's family will accompany him to the UK next week. Meghan and their children Archie and Lilibet won't be joining him in London after apparently being denied security. The Duke of Sussex is marking the one-year countdown to the Invictus Games in Birmingham.
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7: Cloudy across Scotland, Northern Ireland and parts of Northern England. 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That's the latest. I'm Abby Simpson.
0: It's the decade where icons were made.
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16: 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It's officially Sunday afternoon. Welcome to Nation 80s. It's the 5th of July. What have you got planned for today then? Just going to kind of like chill at home, or maybe you're in the car at the moment going somewhere out for the day with the family. Thank you for tuning in to Nation 80s. I'm Dean Martin. Going to be with you for the next 4 hours or so. Howard Jones has the honour kicking off the show today.

0: Right, on the way on Nation 80s, I've got some Odyssey and somebody who I used to work with probably at least two or three times a month back in the day. I'm talking about Mr. Alexander O'Neill.
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0: this artist used to fill out Wembley. He was unbelievable. That Hearsay album he done as well was just amazing. Alexander O'Neill, and If You Were Here Tonight on Nation 80s, ahead of that was Odyssey. We've used it up and wear it out. It's the big 80s request show. And got to say hi to Brian, who says, Dean, really enjoying the show. Thank you very much indeed, Brian. He wants to hear a track from Yes, and they're next.
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0: 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Some classic Duran Duran and the Bee Gees. 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

0: I'm going to say hi to Bailey, hi to Joanna, and hi to Patricia, who are listening to the show, and they want to hear a particular track from the 80s recorded by Cher. It's on the way on Nation 80s Sunday afternoon.
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And the Corgis and everybody's going to learn sometime. It's the Big Request Show on a Sunday afternoon. I'm Dee Martin. The request list is getting big. It's increasing. Which is great. That's what we want it to do.

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7: 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It's lunchtime.

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0: say hi to Beverly, who's in Littlehampton, down there in West Sussex, on the Sussex Coast. Nice little place. She said, Dean, one of my favourite groups from the 80s were Five Star. Please, can you play some Five Star on your show this afternoon?
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0: Fleetwood Mac with that Big Love sound. Right, I got some Bonnie Tyler, some Daryl Horn, and John Oakes has been on the list as well. Thank you very much indeed to Chris Hill, who's in the Kent area. That request is on the way next. Nation 80s.
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11: 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She says, Dean, any chance you can play Wags and Bridge to Your Hearts? Of course I can, Tammy.

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0: Paul Young, come back and stay with me. 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

0: 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From the 80s, Liquid Gold and Dance Yourself Dizzy right here on Nation 80s. Hi to Ian, who's in Manchester, says, Dean, any chance of some Def Leppard?
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0: 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Hi to Adam in Hertfordshire. Says, Dean, any chance of some 80s Kylie Minogue? Yeah, of course I can. I'll do some Kylie for you shortly. Thank you, Adam.
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The Christians there, Harvest for the World. I see Caleb, who's in Clarkson's Farm. That's his kind of like right-hand man, isn't it, Caleb? He's a funny guy. He got married yesterday. A big wedding down there in the Cotswold, and all the beer was provided by Jeremy Clarkson, of course. Perfect day, yes. I imagine there's lots of weddings that took place yesterday. And loads coming up as well. Is that wedding season now, is it, between now and the end of August? You planning to get married?

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0: Thompson Twins and Lay Your Hands on Me. Ahead of that, probably one of my favourite songs, that 80s weekend of sound of DeBarge there and Rhythm of the Night. Right to come to Classic Cameo and get ready. Wham, they're on the way.
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0: So are you going to be staying up to watch the England, Matt? I've got to do it. I've got to stay up. I'm not going to go to a pub or anything like that. 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I just want to watch it. I want to support the boys tonight.
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0: Talking Heads, a once in a lifetime. It's Nation 80s, I'm Dee Martin. It is the Big Request Show. Got to say hi to Susan, hi to Don there listening to the show. Thank you very much indeed. And I've got your request on the way. Thank you very much to Kevin B, who's in London. He wants to hear some Chris Rea next.
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0: Well, we mentioned about weddings. There we are, Elton John and Kiss the Bride, and Ashford and Simpson ahead of that with Solid on Nation 80s. Hi to Wendy, who's in the South End area. She says, Dean, really enjoying the show on a Sunday afternoon. She said, any chance you can play Guns N' Roses?
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0: After much exhaustive research,
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0: and seemingly endless analysis,
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0: the nerds in our research department have compiled what can only be described as the greatest variety of 80s hits ever.
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0: Well, that's a group that's still doing plenty of festivals, actually. They're always busy. Soul the Soul there and Keep On Moving. On the way, some classic Danny Williams. I've got some U2 that's been requested. Some Simply Red coming up this hour as well. Looking at my request list. And, some Dire Straits on Nation 80s.
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0: had a few messages as well saying that, Dean, we're actually going to have a bit of a siesta this afternoon. We're going to do like they do in Spain and Italy, have a siesta, and then we're going to wake up later on this evening, so we've got plenty of energy to watch the football. Do you know what? That's a great idea.
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11: Six o'clock, hope your weekend's been all right. I'm David Francis. Welcome to another edition of Forgotten 80s at Nation 80s, a good show for you tonight. More of the songs that you've been asking for, plus, in the next 20 minutes, Psychedelic Furs and ELO and the Bangles, and we'll start with Kid Creole.

Young America on Forgotten 80s and Nation 80s. 10 past 6, hope your weekend's been alright. I'm David Francis. I say this every week, I love getting your emails and texts. If you want to get in touch, 07740 938 500, put 80s at the start of your message, or you can email through the free Nation Player app. Kerry's in Epsom. Hi, Kerry. She says that when I was about 7, my mum bought me an amazing pink denim jacket, and I loved it. When I was young, I was quite cool. I'm 46 now, so I've kind of given up a little bit. Why? Keep going, it's fine. She says, I used to wear it all the time with my blue jeans and my pink sneakers. My dad used to ask me how much damage I'd done when I fell out of Debenham's window. Said like a loving father. He also used to sing Pretty in Pink at me while I wore my wicked and cool and brilliant pink jacket. He'd also sing Lady in Red when I wore my red winter coat, so I stopped wearing that. Can you play Pretty in Pink for me? I miss my dad so much. We lost the silly old fool a couple of years ago, so if you play my song, I'll probably sit here crying with makeup running down my face. It's okay. There'll be happy tears. I'm prepared. It'll be worth it. No problem, Kerry. Here's your song, Psychedelic Furs, Nation 80s.

0: Their last album came out just before COVID, called Made of Rain. They're on tour, by the way. I mean, not over here. The date's all over North America later this summer. Psychedelic Furs, Pretty in Pink for Kerry and Epsom on Forgotten 80s and Nation 80s. 6:15. If you'd like a song, it's 07740938500. Put 80s at the start of your message. You can also email through the free Nation player. Heaven 17 soon. And a heartbreaker from Prefab Sprout next.
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0: 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And more people finding us online. Hello, Lisa Chow, listening on Catch Up in New York City this week. Colin West, hello, thank you for your message. And Sam Elwood, Matthew Farina, thank you for your kind words this week. Steve Palmer and Christopher Foles. Julie Whitney, hi Julie, thank you for your message. Nick Reeve, Paul Schneider, and Hayley Turner as well, if you'd like a mention. 07740938500. Let me know what song you'd like me to play and I'll try and play it sometime before nine. Also, this show goes back on the free Nation Player tomorrow morning as well, which means you can listen all over again from tomorrow morning. Jackson Brown coming soon, and it's Debbie Gibson before seven.
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0: Got an 80s and Nation 80s. Bruce Springsteen, Atlantic City. Hello, Amanda in Halifax. Thank you for your email. She says, my dad has always been a massive Bruce Springsteen fan. He's got all the albums, singles, videos. He's even been to see him over 100 times all over the world. About 3 years ago, he went to Atlantic City. It was like his pilgrimage. He said it was so disappointing, though. Full of casinos and drive-thrus and just not the way that Bruce sung about it. It's still his favourite song, though. His name is Pat. Can you say hi to him? And can you play Atlantic City for him, too? He's not been very well recently, but it'll make him smile hearing this. No problem, Amanda. Get well soon, Pat. Good song. Bruce Springsteen, Atlantic City on Forgotten 80s and Nation 80s. If you'd like a song, you can WhatsApp 07740 938500 or email me through the free Nation Player.
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1: Squeeze start their UK tour November the 12th in Glasgow. 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Is That Love on Forgotten 80s and Nation 80s. 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They say, could you play Bucks Fizz New Beginnings? 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
0: Seven o'clock. Hi, I'm David Francis. We do this show every Sunday night. Brilliant songs from the 80s that you've not heard for years, or in some cases, not heard before. Coming up this evening, more of the songs you've been asking for, plus the Wee Papa Girl rappers, Michelle Shocked, Amy Stewart, and this from Goodbye, Mr. McKenzie.

I remember the first time I heard this. It was Roger Scott on the Stereo Sequence, Saturday afternoon at Radio 1. And he played this, and I thought, what an amazing song. Michelle Shocked, Anchorage, and the Wee Papa Girl rappers as well. We rule on Forgotten 80s at Nation 80s. Hello, Lisa Jane Carr. Lisa Jane is in Coventry. She says, I'm in a great mood because I've recently got back in touch with my best friend from when I was at school. We had a massive argument, and because we were 16 and knew things better than anybody else, we stopped speaking. I didn't really care because I was going off to drama college. I was going to be rich and famous and live in LA. Anyway, 40 years later, I'm still here with my three girls. I've also now got my best friend back. I sent a friend request on Facebook about 3 weeks ago, and she accepted immediately. We've been WhatsApping and talking ever since. I've cried buckets of happy tears since I got back in touch with her. So say hello to Tanya Kirk in Walsgrave for me. Tell her I love her loads and I'm never letting her go again. And play Amy Stewart for us. No problem. Thank you, Lisa Jane. Here's your song, Amy Stewart, Friends, Nation 80s.

0: Forgotten 80s and Nation 80s. Amy Stewart is 70, lives in Rome, and has been there since the mid-80s, and speaks fluent Italian and just spends her life just chilling out and enjoying life. I like that. Thank you, Lisa Jane Carr in Coventry. It's your song on Forgotten 80s and Nation 80s. If you'd like to pick a track, it's 07740-938500. 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Tell me your Forgotten 80s song, and I'll play it later. Asia in the next 10 minutes, and it's REM next.
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0: 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And it's free and it's brilliant. And you can listen back to this show for the next 7 days. And then tell me what song you'd like to hear for next Sunday's show. Eddie Grant, Electric Avenue, and Altered Images as well. Don't Talk to Me About Love. Right, Fat Larry's Band inside the next 10 minutes, and Robert Plant before 8.
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0: on 80s and Nation 80s, Stronger Steel, 5-star. This was written by Diane Warren, who's written for everybody. Everybody from Kenny G and Peebo Bryson to Leanne Rimes and Joss Stone and Laura Branigan and Chris Isaac and Belinda Carlisle, Cher, Justin Bieber. Michael Bolton's recorded 24 Diane Warren tracks, and there's a whole lot more as well. That's a good track, I like that. It was Robert Plant as well, Big Log on Forgotten 80s from Nation 80s. Before 8 tonight, Haywood and Something Great from Glass Tiger next.
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8: Clock good evening, I'm David Francis. I'm going to call it now. Here comes possibly the best hour's worth of music you'll hear anywhere this weekend, and it's on Forgotten 80s until 9. Coming up then, more of the songs that you've been asking for, plus the original 80s version of James Sit Down, Jackie Graham, Ice House, and This From It Bites.

0: played this a few weeks ago, and so many people have asked about it. It's the original 89 version of James Sit Down, and it fades. It doesn't end like the 90s version, and I'm sure the words are slightly different as well. It was Jackie Graham as well. Step right up. Jackie's on tour at the moment. You can see her in Dundee at Discovery Festival 80s Calling, along with Tony Hadley and Level 42 on the 25th of July, and she's playing dates in Darlington throughout August as well. You can find out more. Just Google her tonight. She's sounding brilliant. A friend of mine saw her last week in Wiltshire and was sending me videos. Her voice is incredible, and she does a brilliant version of Robbie Williams' Angels right at the end of the show. Seriously, it's worth going to see. Meanwhile, Scritti Politti in the next 10 minutes, and it's Jason Donovan next.
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0: Mike Reed, and somebody calling in on 01811 8055. Has anyone tried that number recently? What does that actually do now? Anyway, somebody asked Princess if she was Prince's sister, and it made absolute sense, and her answer was brilliant. I can't remember what it was, but I remember thinking, and I was only about 6 or 7, thinking, oh, isn't she nice? Say I'm Your Number One and Johnny Hates Jazz as well. Turn back the clock on Forgotten 80s from Nation 80s. We'll put this show back on the free Nation player tomorrow morning, which means you can listen again for the next 7 days. And if there's a song you want to hear, let me know. You can email through there. Let me know your song and we'll play it next Sunday. Meanwhile, Nick Kershaw and China Crisis before 9.
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0: On 80s and Nation 80s, China Crisis, King and the Catholic style. Spandau Ballet as well, Muscle Bound. Mark Franklin back on tonight from 9 o'clock. A couple of hours of great songs on Chilled Nation. And then Roberto back for breakfast tomorrow morning when you wake up with the UK's best variety of 80s hits. Meanwhile, before 9, a guilty pleasure from the kids from Fame. And it's Kajagoogoo next.
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0: 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It's nearly 9 o'clock.
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Really good to have you with me tonight. My name's Mark Franklin, and you are listening to Chilled 80s.

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people and places as we'd like them to be. But you know what truth is? It's that little baby you're holding, and it's that man you fought with this morning, the same one you're going to make love with tonight.

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9: 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My name's Mark Franklin, looking after you until midnight with some lovely, relaxing songs.

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Late nights round here sound like this. We call this part of the day Chilled 80s. Really hope you're enjoying this late night soundtrack.

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I like it. It's

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Thank you so much for joining me tonight. My name's Mark Franklin, and it's chilled 80s until midnight.

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3: 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Phew, now that's off your mind. You can think about something else, like keeping your skin smooth. With a small drop of olive oil? Oh, that's nice. Oh, I feel so al dente. Someone sprinkle me with pepper. Same day delivery. It's on Prime. 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This is

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Thank you so much for joining me tonight to round off your day here on Nation 80s. I'm Mark Franklin and this is Chilled 80s.

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1: Big news, Britain! Aldi just won which best value brand of the year? So you don't have to choose between high quality and low prices. That's big. You can have your big old cake and eat it.

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1: 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How would you react seeing all those zeros staring back at you? There's a guaranteed winner every Friday of the tournament, but you have to be in to win. Will you bag the cash next? It's life-changing money, and it could all be yours. Don't miss your shots. Enter the Make Me a Winner draw now, and you could be landing the ultimate payday of £750,000.
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We call this part of the day Chilled 80s. Really hope you're enjoying this late night soundtrack.

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